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1: Well, hey, fam, we are ready to go. How are you? Tuesday night, praise parties on your inspiration station. I'm Victor Sosa. You know, we just had another day of handing out $1,000 blessings. If you missed out, no stress. Going to tell you exactly how you can get right as far as that's concerned tomorrow. We've also got the opportunity to talk about the two biggest movie stars on planet Earth and exactly why do they happen to be Tom Holland and Zendaya. There's also a whole lot more, and you're more than welcome to join the party as early as possible. 888-646-6167 is the phone number. You can also hit me if you're listening on our free iHeartRadio app by hitting that red microphone button on the station player screen. That's our talkback mic. You hit that, you can send me a voice message I get right here in the studio.

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0: 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We got plenty more for you on the Praise Party. We're talking about Israel and New Breed, Corinne Hawthorne, Lisa Noel Smith and the Brown Singers. We're also talking about the two biggest movie stars on planet Earth for the next few seconds. We're talking about Tom Holland and Zendaya. I mean, prove me wrong. They're in The Odyssey with major roles. That movie just crossed $1 billion at the box office. But they are the two biggest stars of the latest Spider-Man movie, which made nearly $1 billion just this past weekend. 355 domestically, and then nearly another 600 worldwide. I mean, come on, who's bigger than that?
1: This report.
2: 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Then Coach Gary Payton and the Boston Ball Hogs battle Nasir Core and the Detroit Amps in a must-win game for Boston. 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

0: 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My budget is very basic these days. Braves Party's got a whole lot more good music for you. Ricky Dillard, William Murphy, Maverick City Music, all a part of it. I'm Victor Sosa, and yes, I'm taking my notes. Traveling during shoulder season. According to the travel experts, luxury hotels often lower their rates during slower travel periods, you know, when the kids are back at school, making high-end destinations much more affordable while also offering smaller crowds. How about booking new hotels early? Because newly opened hotels frequently offer what they call introductory pricing, along with perks like the free breakfast or the room upgrades before regular rates take effect. A few more tips from the travel experts on how to travel. Well, kind of fancy looking and fancy feeling without fancy prices. That's later this hour.
1: 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Ice Cube's Big Three season is heating up. The most competitive basketball league on earth is on CBS this Sunday. The two best teams go head-to-head as Coach Nancy Lieberman and Greg Monroe's Dallas Power take on the one-seed Chicago Triplets, led by Coach Dr. J and Captain Montrezl Harrell. Then Coach Gary Payton and the Boston Ball Hogs battle Nasir Khor and the Detroit Amps in a must-win game for Boston. 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

0: 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Well, I got your voice messages for Kenny Lewis. 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Use that talkback mic. Tell me what you want to hear or anything else you might have going on tonight. Clark Sisters and Tamela Mann going to be part of the praise party, too. We've been talking about how to get a premium travel experience on a basic economy budget. Your budget will thank you, and your stress levels will lower just by getting away for a little bit. How about looking for mystery hotel deals? There are discount booking sites out there that sometimes hide the hotel name until after you purchase, but the savings can, in fact, be substantial. You want to check out some reviews for clues as to what hotel it is. And listen, on my budget, I'm not sitting here being picky. I'm trying to do my due diligence. Watch for those airline upgrade offers, too. After you book an economy ticket, you can sometimes keep an eye out for discounted upgrade offers in the days leading up to your flight. And points on your credit cards do matter. If you're willing to give it a try, there are some travel credit cards that include airport lounge visits, travel credits, or other premium perks that can easily outweigh their annual fees. Plus, when you spend on that card in certain categories, you accumulate points that you can then trade in for discounted tickets.
1: 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The two best teams go head-to-head as Coach Nancy Lieberman and Greg Monroe's Dallas Power take on the one-seed Chicago Triplets, led by Coach Dr. J and Captain Montrezl Harrell. Then Coach Gary Payton and the Boston Ball Hogs battle Nasir Khor and the Detroit Amps in a must-win game for Boston. 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

0: Hallelujah 105.1, Birmingham's inspiration station. As Mr. Nelson himself noted on social media, the song we just heard from Jason and Madison Ryan Ward, Made New, just made it to the top spot on the Billboard Gospel charts. Congratulations to both of them on that incredible accomplishment. Appreciate you being here. I'm Victor Sosa. I got Donald Lawrence, Fred Hammond, and Ricky Dillon and Ron Carter for us. I appreciate what you have for me as well, because I put the call out there. You never let me down. Grateful for that. We're talking since school is around the corner here in a few weeks about the things that you wish you had learned in school or that you wish that they were teaching your kids. What's that class that's missing, Brianna?
1: Probably how to invest money, grow money, so that you can at least outrun inflation.
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3: 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The two best teams go head-to-head as Coach Nancy Lieberman and Greg Monroe's Dallas Power take on the one-seed Chicago Triplets, led by Coach Dr. J and Captain Montrezl Harrell. Then Coach Gary Payton and the Boston Ball Hogs battle Nasir Khor and the Detroit Amps in a must-win game for Boston. 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
2: Ice Cube's Big 3 season is heating up. 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

0: Hallelujah 105.1. Just want to say hello. Quick shout out to Marjorie, who sent us a voice message on the iHeartRadio app asking for this song from Fred Hammond.
1: That's right, that's right. Put those hands together all over this place. Yeah. We come to praise him, we come to praise him, and lift him up because he's worthy.

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1: Who's ready for more? How about some Travis Green?
0: Also got Ted and Sherry and Anthony Evans and Caleb Carson for you. Tuesday Praise Party is, in fact, on your inspiration station. Put the question out there with school right around the corner again. What's that class or that thing you wish you had learned in school that for whatever reason wasn't offered to you? Or what you'd like to see your kids learn in school, Brian?
2: I'll tell you, it's parallel parking, because come on, like, see what people do out there and the idiots, like, who, you know, waste everyone's time doing 20 different angles to get into a spot. I mean, come on. Somebody's got to fix this.
0: We need our driver's ed instructors to step it up this year.
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4: 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Then Coach Gary Payton and the Boston Ball Hogs battle Nasir Khor and the Detroit Amps in a must-win game for Boston. 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

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Who is ready for the cash? I said cash, and you immediately perked up. I know that's right. More opportunities at a $1,000 blessing all day tomorrow, right?

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1: We got Donnie McClurk in Speak to My Heart. Looking for some more good stuff to share on the Praise Party this evening, and I believe I have found it. Shirley Caesar and PJ Morton going to be a part of it. You're more than welcome to take part. 888-646-6167. You can also use that number to join the conversation. School's starting soon, so I put it out there. That one thing when you were in school that they didn't teach you, you wish you had learned, or maybe just something that has left the curriculum over the previous years, and now that your kids are in school, you wish they were teaching what, Kim?
2: Honestly, I think that they should teach, like, home ec again. 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I can't say that I really use anything that I learned in school.
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3: Ice Cube's Big Three season is heating up. The most competitive basketball league on earth is on CBS this Sunday. The two best teams go head-to-head as Coach Nancy Lieberman and Greg Monroe's Dallas Power take on the one-seed Chicago Triplets, led by Coach Dr. J and Captain Montrezl Harrell. Then Coach Gary Payton and the Boston Ball Hogs battle Nasir Core and the Detroit Amps in a must-win game for Boston. 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

0: 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As if you needed it in August. Another reason to keep the AC turned up. Praise Party's got Smokey Norville, Mariah Carey, and the Clark Sisters, plus some Fred Hammond for you. But hot weather can not only make you grumpy, it can cost you some points on your IQ. 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High temperatures can hurt your decision-making and problem-solving abilities. So even if you're not trying to give too much money to the electric company by turning the AC all the way up, might be for the best.
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0: 105.1 Hallelujah FM, Birmingham's inspiration station. We like that occasional double play here on the Praise Party. A little extra Fred Hammond for you this evening as we get just a little bit close to midnight and the middle of the week. Hump day is around the corner, and we can help you get over it with a $1,000 blessing. We got plenty of blessings to hand out tomorrow. In fact, there'll be $1,000 every hour between 9 and 5. You just be listening for the keyword and have your chance to win.
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1: So this is the day the Lord has made. Let us rejoice and be glad in it. Hey, it's August 5th. You're celebrating your birthday today. If you are, let me be the first to say happy birthday to you. We'll find out who you're celebrating with. Ed Long is back with you in the sanctuary. Welcome. 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It's Bishop Larry Trotter.

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2: Ty Tribbett's Holy You is on. Hey, your man Ed Long is back with you once again. We're in the sanctuary. Welcome. All right, we got Tasha Page Lockhart coming up for you. Lee Williams, Spiritual QCs. Also, Donald Lawrence. Yeah. Great music lined up for you and ready to go. Just give me a few. All right, so we got the birthday shouts. If you're celebrating your birthday, I want to say happy birthday to you. You're celebrating along with actress Chip Fields. That's Kim Fields' mommy. Also, Lolo Jones celebrating her birthday today. Vanessa Simmons is celebrating today. Actor Jesse Williams celebrating. And former NBA baller Patrick Ewing is celebrating his birthday too. So happy birthday all the way around from your brother Ed Long.
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4: 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Then Coach Gary Payton and the Boston Ball Hogs battle Nasir Khor and the Detroit Imps in a must-win game for Boston. 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
1: That's right. There's a blessing with your name on it. We call it the $1,000 blessing. This is the last week. Yeah, the last week you win that $1,000. All right, I'm going to tell you all about it in a minute. Right now, John P.

0: Hallelujah, 105.1.
1: John P. Keith's Church Medley right there. Your man Ed Long is here. Appreciate you hanging out with me. We're in the sanctuary. Welcome. So Brighter from Doe is on the way for you. Also, My Life is in Your Hands from God's Property. We'll do Canton Jones, Praise on Go. All that more coming up for you in a minute. All right, so this is the last week. You can win that $1,000. We call it the $1,000 blessing. Yep. The next chance to win is at 9 a.m. We give you a keyword at the top of the hour. Now, when you hear that keyword, you log on to our website. You enter it. When you get that phone call saying, hey, you're a $1,000 winner, you got to get excited. Yeah. You got to sound like super excited.
2: I don't look weak and I just won $1,000.
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1: You know what? I swear, I'm onto something. Because remember, we were talking about MySpace recently and talking about, you know, how we used to customize our pages. Well, guess what? MySpace is supposed to be coming back. Yeah, we're going to investigate this in a minute, okay? That's what it's saying right here. I'm going to read it for you in a minute, all right? Ed Long is here. We're in the sanctuary. This is

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1: Yeah, yeah, yeah. Lisa Noel Smith and the Brown Singers and Promises. All right, Ed Long is hanging out with you. How you feel? We're hanging out in the sanctuary playing Mary Mary in a minute. Also, Reverend Daryl Coley, James Fortune, all of them on the way in a minute, okay? All right, so yeah, I was reading this before. MySpace is trying to bring it back. It was bought out in 2011 for $35 million by Chris and Tim Vanderhook. They plan to bring this thing back. No specific timeline or details have been shared yet. MySpace launched in 2003 and was the leading social network until Facebook overtook it in 2008. I'm trying to think, do we really want to go through that again? Like customizing our pages and all that stuff. It was fun. I will say it was fun. I mean, we'll see how it goes. We'll see.
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Hallelujah, 105.1, Birmingham's inspiration station. You know, sometimes you just got to sit back and go, thank you, Jesus. I'm going to tell you why I'm saying all this in a minute. This is Maverick City. This is Run to You. I've

0: Hallelujah, 105.1. Maverick City's Run to You. I'll tell you, that's fast becoming one of my favorites out right now. Maverick City right there. Ed Long is here playing Sounds of Blackness in a minute. Kenny Lewis in one voice. Also, Jonathan Nelson is coming up too. My name is Victory. All right, anyway. No, my name is Ed Long, actually. But I want to, you know, I want to share this story with you. You know, sometimes you just got to say, thank you, Jesus. You know, that's why we got to pray before we whenever we get in the car or we go somewhere, we got to pray. You know, we got to cover that journey. In California, a 12-year-old narrowly avoided injury when a metal bolt crashed through her mother's minivan windshield while they were driving on the highway in California. It happened on the girl's first time riding in the front seat. She's 12 years old. She's like, look, I'm riding in the front. And how about that? That bolt just comes flying through the windshield. And say it with me. Thank you, Jesus. She is okay.
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1: You know, God's word says, with long life, I will satisfy you. And I'm going to share with you why I'm talking about that, all right, in a minute, okay? Some celebrations coming up later on this month. All right, here's God's property. This is love, spreading a lot of love inside the sanctuary. Ed Long is here with you. Thanks for joining me.

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1: Tamela Mann right there. It's called Live, Breathe, Fight. It's me, Ed Long, here with you playing Israel New Breed in a minute. Also, Reverend James Moore. Got Zacardi Cortez coming up, too. So hold on for all that good stuff, okay? All right, so with long life, I will satisfy you. That's what the Lord says. Ethel Caterham in the UK, will celebrate her 117th birthday later on this month, on the 21st to be exact. And the next day, on the 22nd, Angelica Tascornia of Argentina will turn 114. See, I want to live a life like that. Yeah, I do. I don't mind. I wouldn't mind living the 120 or so. You know, I mean, as long as I got my faculties about me, I'm down with that. What you think? Let's make it happen. Amen.
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1: This is the last week. The last week for that $1,000 blessing. I want you to win this thing. I got details on how you can do it in a minute. Ed Long is with you playing Lachey Knox.
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1: Lachey Knox on the box right there, along with Ernest Pugh. It's called Right There. All right, and Long Is Here. Got Kirk Franklin coming up, Yolanda Adams on the way, John P. Key coming up too. So all you got to do is hang out right there. All right, so listen, the last week is up here. This is the last week to win that $1,000 blessing. The next chance to win is 9 a.m. All right, 9 a.m. We're halfway through the week now. 9 a.m. We're going to play a keyword. 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You might win that $1,000. It's real simple.
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1: You know, I always wanted to be a twin. I did. Just playing like tricks on my girlfriend or teachers in school, even family, just playing tricks. Anyway, listen, if you're a twin or you're a triplet or whatever, listen, I got an event that's coming up. I'm going to share it with you, all right? It's going to be held in Twinsburg. I'm not kidding. Hold on. I got details coming up. Ed Long is here playing Reverend Clay Evans.

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1: Ah, PJ Morton and Mercy is on. Hey, your man Ed Long is here. Hey, I got more of your favorites like Byron Cage coming up for you. Oh, Janelle, I got it. Aretha Franklin's What a Friend We Have in Jesus, I heard you. It's coming up in a minute. Also, Anita Wilson's coming up too. So hold on, okay? See, listen, if I was a twin, if I had a twin, we'd show no mercy. There'd be no mercy, BJ Morton. None. The twins are coming to Twinsburg, Ohio. All right, it's going on. It's actually going on now. No, I'm sorry. It's going on the 7th through the 9th. I'm sorry. It's the annual Twins Day Festival, the world's largest gathering of twins and multiples. The 2026 celebration will bring thousands of participants together for a weekend packed with contests. They got parades, themed parties, photo-worthy moments. Visitors can expect everything from double-take, look-alike competitions to live entertainment. That sounds so awesome. Yeah, a twin festival. Sounds pretty cool.
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1: Definitely, God always be good. 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
1: You know, some countries have laws that are actually still on the book, crazy laws that are still on the book, but I'm sure they're not still enforcing them. We'll talk about it in a little bit, okay? All right, my name is Ed Long. You and I are hanging out right here in the sanctuary. This is Douglas Miller right here. My soul has been anchored in the Lord. I know, one of your favorites. Huh?

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1: Ron Carter, Ricky Dillard right there. Open my eyes. Ed Long is hanging out with you. You and I are here in the sanctuary. Kiki Sheard is coming up. Harvey Watkins Jr. of the Canton Spirituals. Also, Kirk Franklin's Do It Again is on the way. All right, so there are some strange laws around this world. And, you know, some of them, I'm sure they're not still enforcing some of these. I'm sure. But in France, parents cannot give certain unconventional names to children if authorities believe the name would harm the child's welfare. How about that? In Switzerland, in some apartment buildings, flushing the toilet late at night may violate local noise rules rather than national law. How about that? Some strange but true rules. Strange but true.
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3: 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Then Coach Gary Payton and the Boston Ball Hogs battle Nasir Khor and the Detroit Amps in a must-win game for Boston. 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
1: All right, so we're minutes away from your inspirational thought for today, or as I call it, think on these things. It's coming up in a little bit. First, Jason Nelson, this is Made New.

0: Hallelujah, 105.1.
1: Jason Nelson made new. Sounded real good. All right, Ed Long is here. You are hanging out with me right here in the sanctuary. Got the Clark Sisters coming up, blessed and highly favored, just like you. Also, the Canton Spirituals, the Cardi Cortez, and more. Time for your inspirational thought for today, or think on these things. It's a quote from Michelle Obama. It says, success isn't about how much money you make. It's about the difference you make in people's lives.
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1: 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I got the Chicago Bass Choir on right now. I just love a good choir. I do. All right, Ty Trippett's coming up in a minute with

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1: Ty Trippett and Holy You. It's me, Ed Long, here. We are hanging out together, and I always enjoy when you and I get a chance to hang out. We're in the sanctuary. Got Marvin Sapp, Bishop Larry Trotter on the way, Bree Babineau on the way, too. All your favorites. That's what we do. All right, this is the last week to win that $1,000, the $1,000 blessing. Just waiting for you to win it. That's all. See, I can't win, but you can. All right, so I'm a live vicariously through you. How about that? Details coming up later. Hold on.
2: I'm Mike Island with BIN News Now. NBC News projects Abdul El-Sayed, the winner in Michigan's Democrat U.S. Senate primary. El-Sayed, who is a progressive, defeated establishment-backed Congresswoman Haley Stevens in a race that was closely watched. The race divided the party, with fears within the DNC that an El-Sayed victory would pull the party further left and hurt their midterm hopes to regain control of the House and Senate. Officials in Washington state say the 14 people who were unaccounted for following Saturday's evacuation have been contacted and there are no people reported missing. During the evacuation, the Spokane County Sheriff's Office received 290 phone calls about people who needed to be checked. Those final 14 people were contacted yesterday. There have been no fatalities reported as a result of the fires. Get BIN News Now on demand 24/7 on the free iHeartRadio app.
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4: Ice Cube's Big 3 season is heating up. 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
15: Never would have made it. 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

Somebody just need to testify to somebody next to them. Tell them, I'm strong, I'm wise, I'm better, much better. I made it. 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
1: I was telling one of my uncles when I first got this job, he said, oh my goodness, now I got to stay up all night and listen to you. Yeah, right, you do. John P. Keys, Church Medley right there. My name is Ed Long, I'm here. Now, before I roll, I got to play Beverly Crawford. I got to play Daryl Walls. I got to play J.J. Harrison, Youthful Praise. They're all coming up in a minute. But listen, I got to go. Enjoy the rest of your day. Make it a God day, okay? You know, do something nice for somebody. Bless somebody that you don't know today. How about that? That's the challenge. All right, open your Bible. Open it prayerfully, read it carefully, and receive it joyfully. Take care. God bless.
2: I'm Mike Island with BIN News Now. NBC News projects Abdul El-Sayed the winner in Michigan's Democrat U.S. Senate primary. El-Sayed, who is a progressive, defeated establishment-backed Congresswoman Haley Stevens in a race that was closely watched. The race divided the party, with fears within the DNC that an El-Sayed victory would pull the party further left and hurt their midterm hopes to regain control of the House and Senate. Officials in Washington state say the 14 people who were unaccounted for following Saturday's evacuation have been contacted and there are no people reported missing. During the evacuation, the Spokane County Sheriff's Office received 290 phone calls about people who needed to be checked. Those final 14 people were contacted yesterday. There have been no fatalities reported as a result of the fires. Get BIN News Now on demand 24/7 on the free iHeartRadio
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4: Ice Cube's Big 3 season is heating up. 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
14: 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Hallelujah.

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0: Yes, it's a wonderful winning Wednesday. Youth and Young Adults Day of the Party. Your early morning praise party with me, your girl, Sherry Mackey on the station, giving you a chance to win $1,000. Hey, coming up today on the party, y'all sick of swiping right. I'll tell you more about what I'm talking about. Plus, thanks for all the birthday love, y'all. I still got birthday shouts I got to play. Thank you, thank you, thank you. I love it, y'all. I appreciate y'all. I do. As a matter of fact, speaking of birthdays and anniversaries, I want to shout you out. If you or somebody you know or love is celebrating, call me at 844-885-9425 or tap the little red microphone on the iHeartRadio app and leave your shout outs there. We're getting happy with your testimony. I have a special prayer today for our young people, so make sure they're gathered around the radio. In entertainment news, Jafar Jackson and Will Smith are collaborating. Marsai Martin is making news on the Youth and Young Adults Day. Whoopi Goldberg, Jennifer Lewis, and Vanessa Williams are coming together. I'll tell you about that. We're going to test your biblical knowledge with a Bible challenge question of the day. I got Black Facts, a history lesson for you. Today's word, you were never meant to fly alone. We got your Bible experience and in hot topics, the virus is now claiming lives. And more. Plus, I got a little Sherryism, a little wisdom I've learned along the way. We got a party on the radio. It's got you in mind. It's your early morning praise party with me, your girl, Sherry Mackey, and you, our amazing Hallelujah listeners. Good morning.
1: I'm Mike Eiland with BIN News Now. NBC News projects Abdul El-Sayed, the winner in Michigan's Democrat U.S. Senate primary. El-Sayed, who is a progressive, defeated establishment-backed Congresswoman Haley Stevens in a race that was closely watched. The race divided the party, with fears within the DNC that an El-Sayed victory would pull the party further left and hurt their midterm hopes to regain control of the House and Senate. Officials in Washington state say the 14 people who were unaccounted for following Saturday's evacuation have been contacted and there are no people reported missing. During the evacuation, the Spokane County Sheriff's Office received 290 phone calls about people who needed to be checked. Those final 14 people were contacted yesterday. There have been no fatalities reported as a result of the fires. Get BIN News Now on demand 24/7 on the free iHeartRadio app.
2: Ice Cube's Big 3 season is heating up. The most competitive basketball league on earth is on CBS this Sunday. The two best teams go head-to-head as Coach Nancy Lieberman and Greg Monroe's Dallas Power take on the one-seed Chicago Triplets, led by Coach Dr. J and Captain Montrezl Harrell. Then Coach Gary Payton and the Boston Ball Hogs battle Nasir Core and the Detroit Amps in a must-win game for Boston. 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
8: 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This is Chelsea Handler from Dear Chelsea. 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
13: He gon' make a way, make a way, nigga. He gon' make a way, make a way, nigga. 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
1: Praising on a wonderful winning Wednesday. Yay. Youth and Young Adults Day, hump day. Yeah, the middle of the week. And it's time to let you know what's making news. Y'all apparently sick of it. Single folks are tired of swiping left and swiping right. They're tired of the ghosting, the overly curated profiles. Y'all know all them filters and such. They're tired of being left feeling disposable at endless added cost and features and all of that. And then they still never get connected or get a boo. Well, a Forbes survey of 5,000 Americans found that 80% of millennials and 79% of Gen Zers feel burnt out by dating apps. They're blaming the lack of good connections, repetitive conversations, and too much time spent swiping. After years of dating apps reigning supreme, in real life, singles events are slowly replacing swiping and filters with activities taking pressures off the end goal. Just put them in a space where they can meet one another, they can meet somebody they find attractive, they can talk, and then there it happens. I've seen a lot more of that going on lately. But my question is, are the men coming? Y'all can tap the app and let me know what the single men attend those in real life singles events. Because oftentimes when you go to those kind of events, it's a bunch of women there and the men don't normally show up. I'd love to know what you guys think about it. Hey, stick and stay. We're going to go to God in prayer. We're getting happy with your testimonies and more on the party. Your early morning praise party with me, your girl, Sherry Mackey. Good morning.
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3: 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Then Coach Gary Payton and the Boston Ball Hogs battle Nasir Khor and the Detroit Amps in a must-win game for Boston. 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
1: It's Early Morning Praise Party. I am Sherry Mackey, and y'all already know it's my birthday week. It's my birthday month, and I appreciate all of the love. Y'all just really have showed up and showed out for me this week, and there were so many well wishes that I couldn't play them all on the air on my birthday on Monday. So I want you guys to hear them, a few more of them right now. 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
2: 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Another blessing. 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
4: 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Happy, beautiful birthday to the most wonderful woman in this world. 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And remember, I love you. It ain't nothing you can do about it. God bless.
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6: 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Happy birthday, Sherry Mackey. Happy birthday to you. And many more. Girl, that prayer's awesome. I thank God for you every day. We love you here in Union Springs, Alabama. This is Pastor Judy. Amen. Keep doing what you're doing. Amen, amen, and amen.
1: Thank you for the love. Thank you for the love. Y'all gonna have to bear with me. Y'all know August is my birthday month, so y'all gonna get this all August. 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Y'all call me 844-885-9425. 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
7: I'm Mike Island with BIN News Now. Abdul El-Sayed is the winner of Michigan's Democrat U.S. Senate primary. NBC News projects the progressive El-Sayed has defeated establishment-backed Congresswoman Haley Stevens in a race that was closely watched. El-Sayed will face Republican Mike Rogers, who has the backing of President Trump. An arson suspect linked to one of the wildfires in Spokane, Washington, had a first court hearing on Tuesday. Aaron Farinacci was arrested by a SWAT team after a witness said he saw him acting suspiciously near where the first fire began on Saturday. The Senate Homeland Security and Governmental Affairs Committee will vote whether to hold Dr. Anthony Fauci in contempt on Thursday. The vote comes after the former White House health advisor invoked the Fifth Amendment more than 100 times in a hearing last week about the COVID-19 pandemic. Get BIN News Now on demand 24/7 on the free iHeartRadio app.
8: Everyone. Ice Cube's Big 3 season is heating up. The most competitive basketball league on earth is on CBS this Sunday. The two best teams go head-to-head as Coach Nancy Lieberman and Greg Monroe's Dallas Power take on the one-seed Chicago Triplets, led by Coach Dr. J and Captain Montrezl Harrell. Then Coach Gary Payton and the Boston Ball Hogs battle Nasir Core and the Detroit Amps in a must-win game for Boston. 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

0: Hallelujah 105.1, Birmingham's Inspiration Station. Yeah, it's time on your early morning praise party with me, your girl, Sherry Mackey, for you to share your testimony. Pick up the phone and call 844-885-9425. We get happy. We get excited when you share about the goodness of the Lord in your life. It encourages somebody else who may be going through the same thing that God has already brought you out, that if he did it for you, he could do it for them. 844-885-9425. What are you happy about?
1: I have a testimony. God done blessed me. I had bleeding issues. I bled every day, all

0: and forth with the same issue. So God cured my fear, and I had my major hysterectomy surgery done in March 15th of this year. Now I'm up and about with a new me.
1: Come on, new me. Jesus, that's a reason and a right to praise the Lord. We want to hear from you as well. That number to call is 844-885-9425. That's 844-885-9425. It's your early morning praise party. I am Sherry Mackey. Good morning.

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2: 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I want to thank you for that prayer you prayed for women this morning. I needed it. It blessed my soul from the inside out. Continue to do what you're doing. Be blessed.
1: God bless you. And I got a prayer for our youth coming up as they're headed back to school. So make sure you gather the children around the radio. Right now, it's the Commodores.

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1: Good morning, good morning, good morning. I am Sherry Mackey, and it's time for us to go to God in prayer. And as always, I invite you to join along with me in prayer. Today, I want you to gather the children around the radio. And if they're not with you, I want you to stand in the gap for them. Today, Father God, in the name of Jesus Christ, we lift up our children before you as they enter a new school year. Lord, we place every child, every teacher, every administrator, every cafeteria worker, every custodial worker under the covering of the precious blood of Jesus. We declare that they belong to you and that their lives are in your hands and that no weapon formed against them shall prosper. Father, we ask you to go before our children into every classroom, every hallway, every school bus, every athletic field, every activity. Be their shield, be their protector, God. Cover them from the top of their heads to the soles of their feet. Keep them safe from accident. Keep them safe from violence, bullying, abuse, negative influences, and every danger seen and unseen. Lord, we come against every assignment of the enemy designed to distract, discourage, confuse, or destroy our children's purpose. We declare that the enemy will not have their minds. He will not have their identity. He will not have their confidence. He will not have their future. Father, protect their minds from anxiety, depression, fear, insecurity, and negative thoughts. Guard their hearts from peer pressure and the desire to compromise their values just to fit in. Give them the courage to stand for what is right, even when standing alone. Lord, surround our children with the right friends and godly influences. Remove relationships that will pull them away from their purpose and connect them with people, God, who will encourage them to grow, to learn, to become everything that you call them to be. Oh God, give them wisdom beyond their years. Let them excel academically. Give them understanding and focus and creativity and confidence. Help them to remember what they learn and give them favor with their teachers and administrators and coaches and classmates. Oh, Father, protect the teachers and the staff who pour into our children. Give them patience, wisdom, discernment, and compassion. Let every classroom be a place where our children can learn and grow and thrive. And now we make this declaration over our children. Our children are covered by the blood of Jesus. Our children are protected. Our children are loved. Our children are intelligent. They are capable. They are confident. They are fearfully and wonderfully made. They will not be defined by the opinions of other people. They will not be the victims of violence, bullying, and negative influences. They will not be distracted from their purpose. They will not be ashamed of who God created them to be. They will walk in wisdom. They will walk in favor. They will walk in excellence. They will walk in integrity. They will walk in purpose and destiny that God, you have ordained for their lives. Father, we declare that our children will be leaders and not followers of the wrong crowd. They will be lights in darkness. They will make wise decisions when no one is watching. They will have the courage to say no to what is wrong and yes to what is right. Lord, we declare that this will be a year of growth, achievement, protection, and purpose. Let our children come home safely every day. Let them return with testimonies of your faithfulness in their lives. We place them in your hands, Lord, because there is no safer place for them to be. The enemy will not have our children. Fear will not have our children. Violence will not have our children. Confusion will not have our children. The world will not have our children. They belong to God. We declare that our children will flourish. They will thrive. They will excel and they will fulfill the purpose for which you created. Oh, in the mighty, powerful, and victorious name of Jesus. Amen, amen, and amen.
2: 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NBC News projects Abdul El-Sayed the winner in Michigan's Democrat U.S. Senate primary. El-Sayed, who is a progressive, defeated establishment-backed Congresswoman Haley Stevens in a race that was closely watched. The race divided the party, with fears within the DNC that an El-Sayed victory would pull the party further left and hurt their midterm hopes to regain control of the House and Senate. Officials in Washington state say the 14 people who were unaccounted for following Saturday's evacuation have been contacted and there are no people reported missing. During the evacuation, the Spokane County Sheriff's Office received 290 phone calls about people who needed to be checked. Those final 14 people were contacted yesterday. There have been no fatalities reported as a result of the fires. Get BIN News now, on demand, 24/7, on the free iHeartRadio app.
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1: Everybody say happy birthday,
0: happy anniversary to everyone celebrating on this fifth day of August. Happy anniversary to my uncle and aunt Arthur and Linda Murray, Faye and June. Happy birthday from your children, your grands, and the entire family. We love you. To my bro, Lloyd Davis, happy birthday from your wife, Shervay. They birthdays back to back. I guess we... Angela Majors, happy birthday, boo. My classmate, Pamela Poston, Pastor Lauren Shakir, Diane Hampton, Ashley Ellis, Raymond Bradford Jr., Eric Brown, Kenneth Gillian Sr., Sherelle Riley, Carl Williams, Sharon Tuggle, Tracy Walker, Kenny Brewer, LaWanda Williams, happy birthday to you, Sheila Davis, Jamie Harris, Walter Young. Happy belated birthday to Miss Jackie Cartwright, who celebrated on yesterday, and today to Bettina Ivory. Happy birthday, ladies, from your Brown Baptist family. 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
4: 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My dad, Willie. Love you, Shannon.
5: But good morning. I want to send a happy birthday shout-out to my mother. Her birthday is today. Her name is Maddie Pete Daly. Happy birthday, Mom.
6: I want to send a shout-out, a happy birthday to my officer, Carter. This is from Shay. Happy birthday.
7: Good morning. I want to wish a big happy birthday to my dear friend, Deborah Ramsey. Happy birthday. And to my cousin, Tommy Glenn Brumfield Sr. in Jackson, Mississippi. Happy birthday, cuz. I love you.
0: Of course, you guys are celebrities. You're joined by former NBA star Patrick Ewan, who's 64. Actor Jesse Williams. That's Dr. Jackson Avery on Grey's Anatomy, 45. Reality star Vanessa Simmons from Ron's House. She's 43, and NBAer Anthony Edwards is 25. Happy birthday, everybody. It is your early morning praise party. I am Sherry Mackey. Good morning.
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1: Hallelujah 105.1. It's your early morning praise party. I'm your girl, Sherry Mackey, and it's that time of the morning where we get happy. We get happy when you call in and share about the goodness of the Lord in your life. You know God has done some amazing things in your life, and you just can't wait to testify. Well, today is your day to testify. I want you to pick up the phone and call 844-885-9425. Somebody else needs to hear your testimony and be encouraged that if he did it for you, he could do it for them. 844-885-9425. What are you happy about?
2: Yes, ma'am. So yesterday I went to the doctor, and it was like my diabetes doctor. And so I had been like really dreading everything and stuff, because I knew I hadn't been doing what I was supposed to do. So I was kind of worried about it and stuff for a couple of weeks. So about a week before, I said, well, Lord, I said, I'm not going to worry about it. I put it in your hands. And I just prayed and asked God that, you know, that they'd be either at what it was back in July or a little bit lower. When I got in there, they, you know, did the A1C thing and everything. It came back. I had gotten it down to a 6.8. I can do that with just praise God right there. I said, thank you, Jesus. And not only that, I was wearing like 174 back in July. So when I went back in yesterday, because I go every 3 months, I had got my way down to 167. I was just so happy. I said, God really answered prayer. And the

0: everything, and he answered prayer.
1: It's incredible that he's good to us when we aren't good to ourselves. That's a reason, y'all, to praise the Lord. Come on, Jesus. To hear your testimony as well. Has he delivered you? Has he healed your body? Has he made a way out of no way? Pick up the phone and call 844-885-9425. It's your early morning praise party. I am Sherry Mackey.
2: I'm Mike Iden with BIN News Now. Over 20 Democrat-led states are urging the U.S. Supreme Court to block the Trump administration's new limits on mail-in ballots. The president wants the federal government to take control of voting by mail. The Supreme Court is expected to act within a few days. The uncontained wildfires burning in Spokane, Washington, is burning over 10,000 acres. The fires have also forced nearly 65,000 people to evacuate. Meanwhile, the federal government has approved Washington Governor Bob Ferguson's request for FEMA assistance. The request includes funding for six counties and three tribal organizations. The murder trial of the man accused of killing Tupac Shakur is set to begin next week in Las Vegas. Dwayne Davis is accused of orchestrating the 1996 murder and faces life in prison without parole if convicted. The trial is set to begin August 10th. 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
1: First Lady Karen Clark Sheard, we acknowledge you. 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
2: 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It's Mackie. I love you on the radio station. I love you as I never saw you in person, but God is good. 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
1: 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Hey, we're testing your biblical knowledge with the Bible challenge question of the day coming up.

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1: It's your early morning praise party. I am Sherry Mackey on a wonderful winning Wednesday. It's time for us to test your biblical knowledge with the Bible challenge question of the day. All right, family. This is open for our youth and young adults from the category shepherds and sheep. In which gospel does Jesus speak of separating the sheep from the goats? That's your Bible challenge question of the day. We're going to compare answers coming up here on your early morning praise party with me, your girl, Sherry Mackey.
2: I'm Mike Island with BIN News Now. The uncontained wildfires burning in Spokane, Washington is burning over 10,000 acres. The fires have also forced nearly 65,000 people to evacuate. Meanwhile, the federal government has approved Washington Governor Bob Ferguson's request for FEMA assistance. The request includes funding for six counties and three tribal organizations. Over 20 Democrat-led states are urging the U.S. Supreme Court to block the Trump administration's new limits on mail-in ballots. The president wants the federal government to take control of voting by mail. The Supreme Court is expected to act within a few days. The murder trial of the man accused of killing Tupac Shakur is set to begin next week in Las Vegas. Dwayne Davis is accused of orchestrating the 1996 murder and faces life in prison without parole if convicted. The trial is set to begin August 10th. 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
3: 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Then Coach Gary Payton and the Boston Ball Hogs battle Nasir Core and the Detroit Amps in a must-win game for Boston. 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
1: It's your early morning praise party. I am Sherry Mackey. I'm a youth young adult today, and it's time to give you the answer for the Bible challenge question of the day from the category Shepherds and Sheep. From the category Shepherds and Sheep, in which gospel does Jesus speak of separating the sheep from the goats? In which gospel does Jesus speak of separating the sheep from the goats? If you said it's in the Gospel of Matthew, survey says, and the Bible confirms, yes. Ding, ding, ding, ding, ding, ding, ding. You could read about that in Matthew 9:36. It says, when he saw the crowds, he had compassion on them because they were confused and helpless like sheep without a shepherd. There you have it. That's your Bible challenge question and answer on the party. Your early morning praise party with me, your girl, Sherry Mackey. Black facts are on the way.
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3: 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Then Coach Gary Payton and the Boston Ball Hogs battle Nasir Core and the Detroit Amps in a must-win game for Boston. 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
1: It's your early morning praise party. I am Sherry Mackey, and it's time to roll those calendars back and find out what took place on today, August 5th, in African-American history. Well, on this date in 1864, black gunmen John Lawson and landsman William Brown, who fought on the flagship USS Hartford, both won Congressional Medals of Honor for courage in the Battle of Mobile Bay. In 1892, Harriet Tubman received a pension from Congress for her work as a nurse, spy, and scout during the Civil War. In 1962, Nelson Mandela was arrested near Howick, South Africa, and charged with incitement. He received a 5-year sentence later in the year. And finally, on this date in 1966, Dr. Martin Luther King Jr. was stoned during a Chicago, Illinois march against discrimination. My Lord, if you don't know your history, you won't realize just how powerful you are. And in some cases, you're doomed to allow it to repeat itself. There you have it. A look at today in African-American history. We call it Black Facts. It's your early morning praise party. I am Sherry Mackey.
2: I'm Mike Island with BIN News Now. Over 20 Democrat-led states are urging the U.S. Supreme Court to block the Trump administration's new limits on mail-in ballots. The president wants the federal government to take control of voting by mail. The Supreme Court is expected to act within a few days. The uncontained wildfires burning in Spokane, Washington, is burning over 10,000 acres. The fires have also forced nearly 65,000 people to evacuate. Meanwhile, the federal government has approved Washington Governor Bob Ferguson's request for FEMA assistance. The request includes funding for 6 counties and 3 tribal organizations. The murder trial of the man accused of killing Tupac Shakur is set to begin next week in Las Vegas. Dwayne Davis is accused of orchestrating the 1996 murder and faces life in prison without parole if convicted. The trial is set to begin August 10th. Get BIN News Now on demand 24/7 on the free iHeartRadio app.
3: 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Then Coach Gary Payton and the Boston Ball Hogs battle Nasir Khor and the Detroit Imps in a must-win game for Boston. 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
1: Reverend Clay Evans and the AARC Mass. I got a testimony. I want somebody's testimony to be that you won $1,000. As a matter of fact, we've got a keyword coming up that could win you that $1,000. I keep telling y'all, we're in the blessing business, and business is good. Here is how the party, your early morning praise party with me, your girl, Sherry Mackey. Good morning.

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2: 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That person you were talking about was me. I've always been that for everybody in my family, but I never took the time to take care of me. So I praise and thank God for you, that God knows and He understands. And I thank you. Keep on letting God use you, woman of God. Oh, Jesus, thank you. Amen. Have a blessed one. Bye-bye.
1: To God be the glory. To God be the glory. Stick and stay. 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You were never meant to fly.

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1: It's your early morning praise party. I am Sherry Mackey. It is time right now for today's word. You were never meant to fly alone. You were never meant to fly alone. Hebrews 10:25 says, "And let us not neglect our meeting together as some people do, but encourage one another, especially now that the day of his return is drawing near." You know, there's something special, something powerful about watching birds fly together. They move in formation, each one benefiting from the strength, the momentum of the others. They don't fight the wind alone. They work together, support one another, and move toward the same destination. Y'all, that's a lesson for all of us. It's easy to convince ourselves that we can do life alone. We may think, "I'm strong enough. I got this. I don't need anybody else." And sometimes after being hurt or disappointed by people, we may decide it's safer to keep our distance and never let anyone get close. But the truth is, you were never created to fly alone. You may be able to survive by yourself, but you will not reach your highest potential by yourself. God has intentionally placed people in your life who are meant to strengthen you, encourage you, challenge you, pray for you, and help you become everything he created you to be. Throughout Scripture, we are repeatedly reminded to do things for one another. Love one another, encourage one another, pray for one another, serve one another, forgive one another, and comfort one another. Why? Because God understands the power of connection. There will be days when your faith is strong and someone else needs your encouragement. And there will be days when you are the one who feels weak, discouraged, and ready to give up. And someone else's faith will help to carry you. See, that's why you need the right people around you. Don't isolate yourself and convince yourself that you don't need anyone. You may be strong enough for what you have in mind, but God has something bigger in mind. He may be taking you somewhere you can't reach by yourself. So ask yourself today, who's flying with me? Do you have people who pray with you? People who celebrate your victories without jealousy? People who tell you the truth in love? People who encourage you when you're tired and remind you of who you are when you seem to forget? If you do, thank God for them and be that kind of person for somebody else. There is power in connectivity. When we come together in faith, we become stronger. When we worship together, our praise becomes a weapon. When we encourage one another, hope is restored. When we pray for each other, burdens become lighter. You're not meant to fly solo. God has surrounded you with people who can help you soar, and he has placed something inside of you that someone else needs. So stay connected, stay encouraged, and stay in community, because sometimes the greatest blessing isn't just where God has taken you, it's who he chooses to take you there with. Come on, Jesus. Father, thank you for reminding us that we were never created to do life alone. Thank you for the people you placed in our lives who encourage us, strengthen us, pray for us, and help us to grow. Help us to recognize and appreciate the godly relationships you've given us. Heal the places in us that have caused us to isolate or pull away from others. Give us the wisdom to surround ourselves with people who will inspire us, challenge us, and help us become all you created us to be. And Father, help us to be that kind of person for others. Let our words bring encouragement, our presence bring strength, and our faith help somebody else keep going. God, we declare that we will not fall alone. We will stay connected to the right people and move forward together in faith, purpose, and love in Jesus' name. Now, that's your word for today. Take it, apply to your everyday life, and you continue to be encouraged and inspired. It's your early morning praise party. I am Sherry Mackey. Good morning.
2: I'm Mike Island with BIN News Now. Evacuated Spokane, Washington residents are returning home to find the charred remains of houses burned in the initial wildfire. Many residents say they plan to rebuild. The Old Trails Fire is part of the larger Spokane Complex Fire that has destroyed 700 structures, including hundreds of homes, since starting on Saturday. Washington Governor Bob Ferguson thanked first responders and some that are still working on the wildfires despite circumstances of their own.
3: I'm deeply appreciative for all the first responders. We were having a briefing in this room.

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1: 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I am Sherry Mackey. It's time for the Word of God, y'all. It is time for the Bible experience. And for those of you that like to read along with us, go ahead and open your Bible or your Bible apps to Galatians chapter 3. Today we're picking up in verse 15. Galatians chapter 3. Today we pick up in verse 15, the law and the promise.
2: Brothers and sisters, let me take an example from everyday life. Just as no one can set aside or add to a human covenant that has been duly established, so it is in this case. The promises were spoken to Abraham and to his seed. Scripture does not say, and to seeds, meaning many people, but, and to your seed, meaning one person, who is Christ. What I mean is this. The law, introduced 430 years later, does not set aside the covenant previously established by God and thus do away with the promise. For if the inheritance depends on the law, then it no longer depends on the promise. But God, in His grace, gave it to Abraham through a promise. What then was the purpose of the law? It was added because of transgressions until the seed to whom the promise referred had come. The law was given through angels and entrusted to a mediator. A mediator, however, implies more than one party, but God is one.
1: All right, family, we're going to pick up right there in the Word of God, in the Bible experience on the party. Your early morning praise party with me, your girl, Sherry Mackey. Good morning.
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1: It's your early morning praise party. I am Sherry Mackey, and it's time for topics that are hot. The first two deaths have been reported in this cyclosporiasis outbreak in Michigan. The state's health department announced it. Yeah, cyclosporiasis is an illness caused by a tiny parasite that spreads through contaminated food and can cause severe stomach problems and dehydration. Both people who died had significant underlying health conditions that may have been made worsened by the illness and dehydration. The death comes as cases in Michigan have climbed past 11,000, reaching a total of 11,234, including 193 people who had to be hospitalized. The Center for Disease Control and Prevention said it is aware of the two deaths in Michigan and plans to update its website to include confirmed cases, hospitalizations, and deaths tied to the outbreak. Y'all be careful. Y'all be careful, be mindful, and pray. We gotta pray. Also making news, a fundraiser has raised over $100,000 to support friends of Nolan Wells, who disappeared on July 4th. The fundraiser aims to help the teens who have faced ostracism and legal challenges following Wells' disappearance. Dr. Benjamin Hudson established the fundraiser to defend the friends against wrongful death actions and to sue the slander, slander, and libel spread of various individuals. The Hudson family has received death threats since Wells' body was discovered. And Nolan's mother, Christine Wansley, has subpoenaed social media companies for information. Wansley continues to advocate for a fair and transparent investigation into her son's disappearance. There you have it. That's what's making news and an update. It's your early morning praise party. Y'all know y'all can always weigh in on the hot topics by tapping the little red microphone on the iHeartRadio app. It's your early morning praise party. I am Sherry Mackey.
2: I'm Mike Island with BIN News Now. Evacuated Spokane, Washington residents are returning home to find the charred remains of houses burned in the initial wildfire. Many residents say they plan to rebuild. The Old Trails Fire is part of the larger Spokane Complex Fire that has destroyed 700 structures, including hundreds of homes, since starting on Saturday. Washington Governor Bob Ferguson thanked first responders and some that are still working on the wildfires despite circumstances of their own.
3: I'm deeply appreciative for all the first responders. We were having a briefing in this room not long ago, and there are first responders in that room who have been evacuated from their homes, and yet they're still out there dealing with this situation and helping their neighbors here dealing with this challenging situation.
2: Meanwhile, voters elected to cast their ballots in eastern Washington despite the ongoing wildfires. Get BIN News Now, on demand, 24-7 on the free iHeartRadio app.
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0: Hallelujah 105.1, Birmingham's Inspiration Station. All right, family, that's going to do it for your early morning praise party with me, your girl, Sherry Mackey. I've got to get ready to get out of the way. But before I get out of here, I want to just encourage you with a little Sherry-ism, a little wisdom I've learned along the way. I saw this, Tanya Maria posted it. It said, an athlete won't judge you for working out. A millionaire won't judge you for starting a business. A musician won't judge you for trying to sing a song, unless, of course, it's Tim Mason. It's always people going nowhere that have something to say. Let me say that again. An athlete won't judge you for working out. A millionaire won't judge you for starting a business. A musician won't judge you for trying to sing a song. It's always the people going nowhere that have something to say. Stop being distracted by them. Stop being emotionally spent over what somebody has to say that ain't going nowhere. You keep moving and you stay focused and fulfill your purpose and destiny. I'm going to say it one more time. An athlete won't judge you for working out. A millionaire won't judge you for starting a business. A musician won't judge you unless it's Tim Mason. Throwing a little slaw and a little shade. A musician won't judge you for trying to sing a song unless it's Tim Mason. Anyway, it's always people going nowhere that have something to say. Don't be that person that ain't going nowhere, and don't be distracted by that person that ain't going nowhere. That's a little Sherry-ism, a little wisdom I've learned along the way, and now I'm sharing that with you. I'll see y'all bright and early every weekday morning for a party on the radio. Your early morning praise party. It's me, your girl, Sherry Mackey.
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Hallelujah 105.1. That's great news on this Wednesday morning that we do have the victory in Christ Jesus. Got your V signs up? Yeah, throw up the V signs. A beautifully blessed Wednesday to you and yours. I am Tracy Bethay. So glad to be in your company. Still to come this hour, music from Ty Tribbett. Got some Ted and Sherry. You've been so faithful all the way. Here's a classic from Douglas Miller, and My Soul Has Been Anchored in the Lord.

0: 105.1 Hallelujah FM. It's music from Ty Trippett. Yes, that is his latest single, Holy You, as he prepares to release a brand new project. I wonder what the first single will be like. And how soon will we get it? I do know that we will get some new music from Ty Trippett. Yeah, in the next, probably I'd say next couple of months. Definitely before the year is out for sure, which is what? Right around the corner. Happy Wednesday to you and yours. I'm Tracy Bethay. So glad to be in your company. Listen, on the way, music from Ted and Sherry. Lord, you've been so faithful. Got some Byron Cage on the way and the latest single from Anthony Evans with You're Not Finished. Plus, yes, of course, more chances at $1,000. This is the final week of the $1,000 blessing. So be sure that you tuned in and listen up. When you hear that keyword around the top of the hour, be sure to enter it on this station's website and get this $1,000 blessing.
1: I'm Mike Island with BIN News Now. General Gent Welsh is describing what he is seeing in Spokane, Washington.
2: I've been to a lot of places around the world, not so good places around the world, and I can tell you today that that's a war zone.
1: At a news conference in Spokane, he speaks on the aftermath of homes burned to the ground from the wildfires in eastern Washington state. The Red Cross is working around the clock to help those affected by the wildfires. Although NBC News is projecting Abdul E. Saeed as the winner in Michigan's primary on Tuesday, it comes with mixed feelings within the Democratic Party. According to NBC News, the race divided the party with fears that an El Saeed victory would pull the party further left and damage their midterm hopes to regain control of the House and Senate. The progressive El Saeed defeated establishment-backed Congresswoman Haley Stevens. Get BIN News Now on demand 24/7 on the free iHeartRadio app.
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Hallelujah 105.1, Birmingham's inspiration station. The presence of the Lord is right where you are. Yes, and let it shine. I'm Tracy Bethay, glad to be in your company. We'll go to the talkback feature to see how you're doing on this Wednesday. Here's Anthony Evans and

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1: Oh, that's music from Anthony Evans with Caleb Carson. You're not finished. No, there is still more work, God's work within you. Things that only can come through you. Yeah. Got work to do. You're not finished. I'm Tracy Bethea, delighted to be in your company on this Wednesday hump day, as many people call it. Headed over to the Talkback feature on the iHeartRadio app. People are talking about this, these final few days of the $1,000 blessing. And yeah, of course, you know, I want to know, what would you do with a grand in your hand?
2: Hey, Tracy, this is Tammy. I know what I'm going to do with the $1,000. Like you say, I'm going to put some up, put some in my gas tank, and pay my tithes. And whatever's left is going to be in my pocket.
1: Well, hello, Miss Tammy. Thanks so much for checking in on today. You know, we love to hear from our listeners literally all over the world. Now, Tammy, be sure when you talk back to me again, let us know where you're calling from. But we appreciate that. Tammy's going to take some of my advice. Listen, I believe in getting a check, or, you know, when I'm out and doing events and I get paid. Anytime there's money coming in, I pay my tithes, but I also then pay myself. Put a little something, something up. Yeah. For a rainy day, because, honey, they do come. So, yeah. And then, yeah, you can do a little shopping spree for yourself, get you a little something. I love it. So, we all have a need for $1,000, let me tell you, especially during times like this. Gas, Tammy mentioned gas. My goodness, it's going back up. So keep listening. As a matter of fact, coming up around the top of the hour, you will hear another keyword. When you do, enter it on this station's website and get this $1,000 blessing.
3: I'm Mike Island with BIN News Now. The Red Cross is working around the clock to help those affected by the wildfires raging in eastern Washington state. In a news conference, the organization says it is coordinating closely with its partners to provide food, shelter, and other critical services to those in need. Spokane, Washington Mayor Lisa Brown says help is on the ground there, but stressed more than a few times in a recent news conference that it is going to be a long-term need for help in recovering from this devastating event.
4: 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It's really going to be a long-term process of recovery.
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6: Ice Cube's Big Three season is heating up. The most competitive basketball league on earth is on CBS this Sunday. The two best teams go head-to-head as Coach Nancy Lieberman and Greg Monroe's Dallas Power take on the one-seed Chicago Triplets, led by Coach Dr. J and Captain Montrezl Harrell. Then Coach Gary Payton and the Boston Ball Hogs battle Nasir Khor and the Detroit Amps in a must-win game for Boston. 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
1: It's music from Erica Campbell with Trust and Obey. I'm Tracy Bethay, so delighted to be in your company. Still to come this hour, Lisa Noe Smith and the Brown Singers are standing by. Got some CC Winans on the way, JJ Harrison, the legendary Williams Brothers. Here's my

0: your life as a believer.
1: Yes,
0: when you're going to question if God is really on your side. And the reason why you're questioning it is because of the simple fact it seems like the devil is hitting you with everything that he can possibly throw at you. But you need to understand something, beloved. 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And the only reason why the devil is hitting you like he's hitting you is because he has literally peeked into your future. And he

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1: It's all right to get your praise on with Lisa Noel Smith and the Brown Singers, and God keeps his promises. Yes, he does. I tell you, this song just continues to get wings and carry on with challenges of, you know, the singing and the dancing, and as they celebrate 50 years. Yeah, Lisa's grandmother started this amazing group, and so now she is carrying on in such a powerful way. Yes, she is. Listen, still to come, more of your favorite gospel hits. Got some CC Wine and standing by the Williams brothers, JJ Harrison and Jason Nelson.
2: 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General Gent Welsh is describing what he is seeing in Spokane, Washington.
3: I've been to a lot of places around the world, not so good places around the world, and I can tell you today that that's a war zone.
2: At a news conference in Spokane, he speaks on the aftermath of homes burned to the ground from the wildfires in eastern Washington state. The Red Cross is working around the clock to help those affected by the wildfires. Although NBC News is projecting Abdul E. Saeed as the winner in Michigan's primary on Tuesday, it comes with mixed feelings within the Democratic Party. According to NBC News, the race divided the party, with fears that an El Saeed victory would pull the party further left and damage their midterm hopes to regain control of the House and Senate. The progressive El Saeed defeated establishment-backed Congresswoman Haley Stevens. 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
5: Ice Cube's Big Three season is heating up. 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Then Coach Gary Payton and the Boston Ball Hogs battle Nasir Core and the Detroit Amps in a must-win game for Boston. 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

Hallelujah 105.1, Birmingham's Inspiration Station. I know that I know that the Lord will make a way somehow. That's music from the Reverend Al Green. I'm Tracy Bethay, glad to be in your company. I am just in love with this song. It's Jason Nelson and Made New.

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1: I tell you, I love that song. It is the latest single from Pastor Jason Nelson, who is the twin brother to gospel artist Jonathan Nelson. I love Made New. Yes, God creating me a clean heart and renew the right spirit within me. Every morning, Lord, new mercies. We want to be made new. I love that song. That's my prayer. Yes. Happy Wednesday to you and yours. I'm Tracy Bethay. Glad to be in your company. Standing by. Another chance at $1,000. It's coming up around the top of the hour. When you hear it, be sure to enter it on this station's website and get this $1,000 blessing. Also, music next hour includes Fred Hammond. Got some Tamela Mann standing by. Luther Barnes with God's Grace. And music from Pastor Mike Jr.
2: I'm Mike Island with BIN News Now. Evacuated Spokane, Washington residents are returning home to find the charred remains of houses burned in the initial wildfire. Many residents say they plan to rebuild. The Old Trails Fire is part of the larger Spokane complex fire that has destroyed 700 structures, including hundreds of homes, since starting on Saturday. Washington Governor Bob Ferguson thanked first responders and some that are still working on the wildfires despite circumstances of their own.
3: I'm deeply appreciative for all the first responders. We were having a briefing in this room not long ago, and there are first responders in that room who have been evacuated from their homes, and yet they're still out there dealing with this situation and helping their neighbors here dealing with this challenging situation.
2: Meanwhile, voters elected to cast their ballots in eastern Washington despite the ongoing wildfires. Get BIN News Now on demand 24/7 on the free iHeartRadio app.
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5: Ice Cube's Big 3 season is heating up. The most competitive basketball league on earth is on CBS this Sunday. The two best teams go head-to-head as Coach Nancy Lieberman and Greg Monroe's Dallas Power take on the one-seed Chicago Triplets, led by Coach Dr. J and Captain Montrezl Harrell. Then Coach Gary Payton and the Boston Ball Hogs battle Nasir Khor and the Detroit Imps in a must-win game for Boston. 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

105.1 Hallelujah FM. It's Kathy Taylor, and oh, how precious is the name of Jesus. I'm Tracy Bethay. Happy to be with you on this Wednesday. Still to come, Tamala Mann is Fred Hammond, and let the praise begin.

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2: It's music from Tamela Mann with Live, Breathe, Fight. I'm Tracy Bethay. So glad to be in your company on this beautiful Wednesday. It is the 5th day of August, and as we look on the National Day calendar, today is National Work Like a Dog Day. Wow. Yeah. I'm working hard today. I can tell you that I work hard every day, but I don't mind because I truly love what I do. But sometimes I need to get myself together and realize I need to get some rest. So yeah, today is National Work Like a Dog Day. Wow. Also, it's National Oyster Day. So if you are a fan of seafood and oysters, today would be your day. Whether char-grilled or fried, today is National Oyster Day. Coming up, we've got more of your favorite gospel hits, and this hour brings you the gospel truth and gospel news, honey. We're going to begin to dive into the nominations for this year's 2026 GMA Gospel Music Association's Dove Awards.
3: I'm Mike Island with BIN News Now. A third suspect has been arrested in relation to the investigation into the death of Nolan Wells in Mississippi. He is Edward James Porter. This comes after earlier charges against two others. Wells, who is African American, disappeared on Horn Island during a July 4th celebration, and he was found dead 2 days later. He was the only African American in his group. Racial tensions abound in this case. Porter is charged with transmitting threatening communication, making bomb threats to a George County clerk's office and the Jackson County Sheriff's Office. Stay with the Black Information Network for updates on this story. Millions across the Midwest are set to be slammed by a round of severe thunderstorms. Storms are set to produce heavy rain across the region, with major cities like Chicago, St. Louis, and Kansas City all expected to get hit. A level 2 out of 4 flash flood risk is in place for much of the area. 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

105.1 Hallelujah FM, Birmingham's inspiration station. That is pastor, singer, songwriter, and she looks amazing. Shirley Caesar, along with Anthony Hamilton. It's all right. It's okay. I'm Tracy Bethesda. So glad to be in your company. Got the gospel truth and gospel news, honey, coming up. But first, it's Fred Hammond with the Choir Room, and Love Never Fails.

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1: You ready? Oh, it's time for the gospel truth in gospel news, honey, with two-time Stellar Award winner, Tracy Bethay.
2: 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Phil Wickham earns 9 nominations as this year's top male artist nominee, while Cece Winans leads all female artists with 7. Both are joined in the Artist of the Year category, along with Brandon Lake, Josiah Queen, and Lauren Daigle. Here are the nominees for Contemporary Gospel Recorded Song of the Year. Nominees include Tasha Cobbs-Leonard for Already Good, Anthony for Imposter Syndrome, Mariah Carey featuring the Clark Sisters for Jesus I Do, Jonathan McReynolds and Jamal Roberts for Steal, and Taryn Wells with Pastor Mike Jr. for Sunday Morning. For Worship Recording of the Year, the nominees are Evelation Worship with Chandler Moore for God, I'm Just Grateful, Chris Tomlin for How Good It Is, Hope Darst and Josh Baldwin for Mighty Name of Jesus, Phil Wickman for What an Awesome God, and Cece Winans for Worthy of It All. 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This year, Wells also serves as an executive producer of the show and is a 2-time nominee himself, in addition to taking the stage as a performer. Want more details? Visit DoveAwards.com. I'm Tracy Bethay, and that's a look at the Gospel Truth and Gospel News, honey.
3: I'm Mike Island with BIN News Now. A third suspect has been arrested in relation to the investigation into the death of Nolan Wells in Mississippi. He is Edward James Porter. This comes after earlier charges against 2 others. Wells, who is African-American, disappeared on Horn Island during a July 4th celebration, and he was found dead 2 days later. He was the only African-American in his group. Racial tensions abound in this case. Porter is charged with transmitting threatening communication, making bomb threats to a George County clerk's office and the Jackson County Sheriff's Office. Stay with the Black Information Network for updates on this story. Millions across the Midwest are set to be slammed by a round of severe thunderstorms. Storms are set to produce heavy rain across the region, with major cities like Chicago, St. Louis, and Kansas City all expected to get hit. A level 2 out of 4 flash flood risk is in place for much of the area. 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
1: Now, you know, we all have one, and that is a gift designed by God. And I just want you to know today that your gift looks good on you. I like that from Donald Lawrence. Speaking of Donald Lawrence, yes, y'all, he is recording this year. I'll keep you posted with all the details. Here's God's property, and my life is in your hands.
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0: Hallelujah 105.1. That's music from the choir master. That is Ricky Dillard and Open My Eyes. I'm Tracy Bethea. So glad to be in your company on this wonderful Wednesday. Hope your day is going quite well. Headed over to the Talkback feature on the iHeartRadio app. Who's checking in on today?
1: Valerie and Lamarck Bennett Sr. here, celebrating our oldest daughter and graduating from the University of Alabama at Birmingham, my alma mater. Go Blazers. She graduated with her BSN in nursing, already a nurse, but now she has her BSN. Thanking God for everything. In Jesus' name, amen.
0: Amen. Come on, Mama, you better testify. I love it. Our children, yes. Going back to school, graduating from school, and now just starting their lives. I love it. Shout out to the Bennetts. And congratulations to their daughter that happened to graduate from their alma mater, University of Alabama, Birmingham. I love it. And she's going into the healthcare field, nursing. You know, nurses and doctors, they are very special people because they help us. Yeah, so what a proud moment. Yeah, that's right. We love to hear beautiful testimonies like this. So, yeah, that's why we love to stay connected with our listeners. Thank God for the iHeartRadio app and the TalkBack feature that allows us to do so. Coming up, more of your favorite gospel hits, and I've got your birthdays.
2: I'm Mike Island with BIN News Now. A third suspect has been arrested in relation to the investigation into the death of Nolan Wells in Mississippi. He is Edward James Porter. This comes after earlier charges against two others. Wells, who is African American, disappeared on Horn Island during a July 4th celebration, and he was found dead 2 days later. He was the only African American in his group. Racial tensions abound in this case. Porter is charged with transmitting threatening communication, making bomb threats to a George County clerk's office and the Jackson County Sheriff's Office. Stay with the Black Information Network for updates on this story. Millions across the Midwest are set to be slammed by a round of severe thunderstorms. Storms are set to produce heavy rain across the region, with major cities like Chicago, St. Louis, and Kansas City all expected to get hit. A level 2 out of 4 flash flood risk is in place for much of the area. 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
10: Well, I had to bring it up to 98. But the message still is the same. Cause whatever you need is over here at the table. If it's love, it's at the table. If it's peace, it's at the table.

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Hallelujah 105.1, Birmingham's Inspiration Station. Ah, that's Daryl Pedersen, Strength and Praise with Yes, Lord. I'm Tracy Bethay. Happy Wednesday to you and yours. Well, still to come, we've got your birthdays. Here's Anthony Brown in Group Therapy with his new song, Always Be Good.

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1: 105.1 Hallelujah FM. Ah, that is brand new from Anthony Brown and Group Therapy. His new single called Always Be Good. And we were honored to have it as one of our exclusive iHeartRadio world premieres. Yes. Stay tuned. We'll have another world premiere before the year is out. Yep. I'm Tracy Bethay, delighted to be in your company. A beautiful Wednesday. And we've got some birthdays to celebrate on this fifth day of August. Happy birthday to the newlywed Tiffany Nicole Swift. Happy birthday to you. Crystal Whalum, North Carolina, checking in. Happy birthday to you. Dorcas Harris is celebrating on today. Portia Stevens, happy birthday, Portia. Tracy McLeod Hobbs, that's Darwin Hobbs, wife Tracy. Her birthday is on today. Happy birthday, Tracy. Also, Stella Swan is celebrating on today. Sherelle Riley, happy birthday to you. LaWanda Williams is celebrating on today. Carl Williams, happy birthday to you. And maybe you've got a birthday or an anniversary on today. Listen, we just want to say blessings to you. Coming up, that's right, at the top of the hour, another chance at $1,000. When you hear that keyword, enter it on this station's website and get this $1,000 blessing.
2: I'm Amber Payton with BIN News Now. Black Rep. Wesley Bell has won the Democratic primary for Missouri's 1st Congressional District.
3: There's folks who chose to have their voices heard when there are forces trying to take those voices away from you.
2: The incumbent defeated former Congresswoman Cori Bush, who was also black and who made Bell's support for U.S. aid to Israel a key issue in the race. A new Texas Southern University poll finds most black voters are not holding James Tallarico's primary win over Jasmine Crockett against him. Fewer than 1 in 10 say they plan to stay home on Election Day because of Crockett's defeat. And black Los Angeles Mayor Karen Bass is pressuring Lineage Logistics over the aftermath of the Boyle Heights warehouse fire. Bass says nearby families and small businesses are still suffering from illnesses, odors, flies, and rats. She has also paused the company's rebuilding plans. Get BIN News Now on demand 24/7 on the iHeartRadio app.
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1: That's a great collaboration with the John P. Key, Fred Hammond, and They That Await. I'm Tracy Bethay. Happy Wednesday to you and yours. P.J. Morton's Mercy is on the way. Here's a classic from Reverend Milton Bronson. I tried him and I know him.

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1: It's PJ Morton with Mercy. It's from the Saturday Night Sunday Morning Project. And Lord, we thank you. Each new morning we get up, brand new mercies. I'm Tracy Bethay, glad to be in your company. Happy Wednesday to you and yours. Hope your day is going well. Hope you are enjoying this work day and that it's been put to some good use. Yeah, making a difference, getting the work done. And it doesn't matter what type of work you do. You do your very best. Let the church say amen. Listen, still to come, we've got more of your favorite gospel hits. Yeah, Tim Bowen Jr., Nobody But God. Got some Harvey Watkins Jr. with Grateful on the way. And the latest single from Lachey Knox and Ernest Pugh right there.
2: I'm Amber Payton with BIN News Now. The war of words is heating up in Chicago's mayoral race. Black Mayor Brandon Johnson is responding after Budget Chief Annette Guzman became the latest high-profile official to leave his administration.
3: They have stability in me. Again, one person does not run the operation around here. It's a collection.
2: Challenger Alexi Giannoulia says the departures are concerning, calling City Hall a revolving door. A third person has been charged in connection with the Nolan Wells case in Mississippi. Edward James Porter is accused of threatening two witnesses and their families. Two others were previously charged with making bomb threats. Wells was found dead near Horn Island after a 4th of July boating trip. And Dr. Monica Baskin is making history as the first black woman to lead Virginia Commonwealth University's Massey Comprehensive Cancer Center. She will oversee hundreds of scientists and investigators working in cancer research and prevention. Get BIN News Now on demand 24/7 on the iHeartRadio app.
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1: It's Tasha Page, Lockhart and Different. I'm Tracy Bethay. Glad to be in your company. Here's Lachey Knox and Ernest Pugh with Right There.
2: I asked my big brother to come and help me with this one. Ladies and gentlemen,

0: 105.1 Hallelujah FM, Birmingham's inspiration station. Thank you, Lord, that you are always there. You're always with us, God. Even when we sometimes don't feel you, your presence is always with us. You're right there. That's Lachey Knox and Ernest Pugh. I'm Tracy Bethea. I want to say thank you so much for hanging out with us on today. I pray that something was said or played to uplift your spirits, keep you happy and smiling just to make it through this day. Now, before we get out of here, we are winding down from work. It's a quote from our forever First Lady, Michelle Obama. She says, one of the lessons that I grew up with was to always stay true to yourself and never let what someone else says distract you from your goals. Now, you let that minister to your heart. Stay true to yourself. Let that minister to your heart. And thanks so much for listening. Stay close, because coming up around the top of the hour, another chance at $1,000. When you hear that keyword at the top of the hour, enter it on this station's website and get this $1,000 blessing.
1: I'm Amber Payton with BIN News Now. Black Rep Wesley Bell has won the Democratic primary for Missouri's 1st Congressional District.
2: There's folks who chose to have their voices heard when there are forces trying to take those voices away from you.
1: The incumbent defeated former Congresswoman Cori Bush, who was also black and who made Bell's support for U.S. aid to Israel a key issue in the race. A new Texas Southern University poll finds most black voters are not holding James Tallarico's primary win over Jasmine Crockett against him. Fewer than 1 in 10 say they plan to stay home on Election Day because of Crockett's defeat. And black Los Angeles Mayor Karen Bass is pressuring Lineage Logistics over the aftermath of the Boyle Heights warehouse fire. Bass says nearby families and small businesses are still suffering from illnesses, odors, flies, and rats. She has also paused the company's rebuilding plans. Get BIN News Now on demand 24/7 on the iHeartRadio app.
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Happy Hump Day Wednesday. Halfway there. We're going to see what the end's going to be. It's Sonya Blakey checking in. Ty Trippett is coming up. Holy you. Right now it's John P. Keith.

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1: Coming up, Donna Lawrence, encourage yourself, though, when I pray. Yes, we got to keep praying. So much to pray about. I'm Sonya Blakey. Keep praying about this cash busting. Yes, it can happen for you, too. $1,000 continues. The next cash keyword coming up at the top of the hour.
2: I'm Amber Payton with BIN News Now. The Preakness Stakes will move to a Sunday for the first time in Triple Crown history. Beginning next year, the race will be held 3 weeks and 1 day after the Kentucky Derby.
3: And by moving the date, you're then providing additional time and space for our horses and the people who compete in the Derby.
2: Black Maryland Governor Wes Moore says the change will give horses more time to recover. The Senate has confirmed Dr. Erica Schwartz as the CDC's next director. The former Deputy Surgeon General and Coast Guard health official, who is Black, was approved in a 51-44 vote, mostly along party lines. And Sean Diddy Combs' prison release date has been pushed back following a July fight with another inmate. The Federal Bureau of Prisons now lists his release date for February 20th, 2028, instead of January 24th. Combs was placed in solitary confinement after the altercation. Get BIN News Now on demand 24/7 on the iHeartRadio app.
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Hallelujah 105.1, Birmingham's inspiration station. 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
0: You can win like Tamika. We'll talk about it after this. 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
1: Now that's church. That's why he calls the church medley.
0: John P. Key taking us back down memory lane. It's Sonya Blakey. Coming up, Reed's Tempo, I Am Blessed. Also, Travis Green, Made a Way. It's Sonya Blakey. Going to help make a way to get a bill paid. School right around the corner. Got to get the kids supplies and uniforms. A lot to take care of. $1,000 will hit at the top of the hour. Get that cash keyword and go to our website.
2: I'm Amber Payton with BIN News Now. New York City is cracking down on illegal e-bikes and scooters. Mayor Zarem Mamdani says major retailers must stop selling models that exceed the city's speed limit or face fines.
3: Our administration, through our corporation council, is sending a cease and desist letter.
2: Black Attorney General Letitia James says the move follows a rise in serious injuries and deaths. The Birmingham City Council has approved Mayor Randall Woodfin's $45 million investment in students and career training. Most of the funding will build a new future-ready career and innovation center offering hands-on training and industry credentials. The plan also includes money for school basketball courts, economic education, and playground improvements. In Black Baltimore, Mayor Brandon Scott and Governor Wes Moore joined National Night Out events across the city. Both say stronger partnerships between police and communities are helping reduce violence and build trust in Baltimore neighborhoods. Get BIN News Now on demand 24/7 on the iHeartRadio app.
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1: Hey, what's up, everybody? It's Lisa Nole Smith, and I'm hanging out with my girl, Sonya Blakey. 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Love y'all.
0: Stay locked in. Lisa has a word coming up for this winning Wednesday in about 8 minutes. Plus, you'll hear promises right now. Sounds like this. Hold on. 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

0: Hallelujah, 105.1, Birmingham's Inspiration Station. Lisa Noel Smith, she has a word. You'll hear it in about 10 seconds. I'm Sonia Blakey. Coming up, Kirk Franklin, Melodies from Heaven to Kaylin Carr, You're Bigger, and now a word from Lisa on this winning Wednesday.
1: What's up, everybody? It's Lisa Noel Smith, and it's a winning Wednesday. Listen, let me tell you how to win. Be your authentic self. Nobody can beat you being you, and the best way to win is being the best you that you can be. I believe you got this. Let's win on this Wednesday.
2: I'm Amber Payton with BIN News Now. President Trump says the Strait of Hormuz will reopen very soon.
3: The Strait's going to be open very soon, or they're going to get hit very hard, and then the Strait's going to be open. We will go into a tremendous attack, the biggest since World War II.
2: Iran says they control the key shipping route, which carried about 20% of the world's oil traffic before the war. Secretary of State Marco Rubio says talks are progressing, but no agreement has been reached. Maryland lawmakers have approved a constitutional amendment changing the state's congressional redistricting standards. Voters will decide the issue on the November ballot. Black Governor Wes Moore says Maryland must act while President Trump and Republican-led states pursue mid-decade redistricting efforts. And Beyonce has released a remix pack for Morning Dew featuring three new versions, including two with her husband Jay-Z. The release comes ahead of her September 4th birthday and the 20th anniversary of her album, V-Day. Get BIN News Now on demand 24/7 on the iHeartRadio app.
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0: You can win too, just like Amber. We'll talk about it after this. Jason Nelson, Bay New.

0: 105.1 Hallelujah FM, Birmingham's inspiration station. New music from Jason Nelson featuring Madison Ryan Ward, Made New, coming up. Kira Clark Sheard, we acknowledge you. Also, Reverend Clay Evans, Ark Mass Choir. I've got a testimony. It's Sonia Blakey. Your testimony today could be you won $1,000. Get that cash keyword. It's coming up at the top of the hour.
1: I'm Amber Payton with BIN News Now. Black Rep Wesley Bell has won the Democratic primary for Missouri's 1st Congressional District.
2: There's folks who chose to have their voices heard when there are forces trying to take those voices away from you.
1: The incumbent defeated former Congresswoman Cori Bush, who was also black and who made Bell's support for U.S. aid to Israel a key issue in the race. A new Texas Southern University poll finds most black voters are not holding James Tallarico's primary win over Jasmine Crockett against him. Fewer than 1 in 10 say they plan to stay home on Election Day because of Crockett's defeat. And black Los Angeles Mayor Karen Bass is pressuring Lineage Logistics over the aftermath of the Boyle Heights warehouse fire. Bass says nearby families and small businesses are still suffering from illnesses, odors, flies, and rats. She has also paused the company's rebuilding plans. Get BIN News Now on demand 24/7 on the iHeartRadio app.
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1: She's excited, right? You will be, too, when you win your $1,000. You still have a chance to win. It's Sonya Blakey. Coming up, Tevin LeVan, Live, Read, Fight. Here's Edwin Hawkins. God will take care of you.

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1: 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Coming up, Jay Moss, God's Got It. Jonathan Nelson, Manifest. Also, we'll do Maverick City, Run to You. It's Sonya Blakey on a winning Wednesday. How are you winning? Because you showed up. Sometimes we do get tired along the way. I do. But we will not get weary in our well-doing and doing the right thing, because in due season we shall reap if you faint not. How are you winning? What is the scripture that's holding you up today? What is the scripture that you're confessing that keeps you going? Share it with us. 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
2: I'm Amber Payton with BIN News Now. The war of words is heating up in Chicago's mayoral race. Black Mayor Brandon Johnson is responding after Budget Chief Annette Guzman became the latest high-profile official to leave his administration.
3: They have stability in me. Again, one person does not run the operation around here. It's a collection.
2: Challenger Alexi Giannoulia says the departures are concerning, calling City Hall a revolving door. A third person has been charged in connection with the Nolan Wells case in Mississippi. Edward James Porter is accused of threatening two witnesses and their families. Two others were previously charged with making bomb threats. Wells was found dead near Horn Island after a 4th of July boating trip. And Dr. Monica Baskin is making history as the first Black woman to lead Virginia Commonwealth University's Massey Comprehensive Cancer Center. She will oversee hundreds of scientists and investigators working in cancer research and prevention. Get BIN News Now on demand 24/7 on the iHeartRadio app.
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0: 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God's got it.
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Share one of your favorite scriptures. How are you winning today? Is there a message? Is there a poem? Is there a word? Is there something that you can share with us today on a Winning Wednesday? I can't wait to hear from you on the iHeartRadio app. Talk back, Mike. Right now, it's Maverick City. Run to you. I've

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1: Coming up, Kirk Carr in the Sanctuary. BB and CC Winans close to you. It's Sonia Blakey on a winning Wednesday halfway through this week. And we need some encouragement. How are you winning? Hit me up on the iHeartRadio app talkback, Mike.
2: Hi, how am I winning? Oh, praise the Lord, I am a winner. Glory to God. The Word of God says in Philippians 3 and 13, brethren, I have count myself not to have apprehended, but this one thing I do, forgetting those things which are behind and reaching forth for those things which are before. Oh, child, things are going to get better. And oh, I've got the victory. Hallelujah.
3: I'm Amber Payton with BIN News Now. Black Rep. Wesley Bell has won the Democratic primary for Missouri's 1st Congressional District.
4: There's folks who chose to have their voices heard when there are forces trying to take those voices away from you.
3: The incumbent defeated former Congresswoman Cori Bush, who was also black and who made Bell's support for U.S. aid to Israel a key issue in the race. A new Texas Southern University poll finds most black voters are not holding James Tallarico's primary win over Jasmine Crockett against him. Fewer than 1 in 10 say they plan to stay home on Election Day because of Crockett's defeat. And black Los Angeles Mayor Karen Bass is pressuring Lineage Logistics over the aftermath of the Boyle Heights warehouse fire. Bass says nearby families and small businesses are still suffering from illnesses, odors, flies, and rats. She has also paused the company's rebuilding plans. Get BIN News Now on demand 24/7 on the iHeartRadio app.
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0: 105.1. Coming up in 5 minutes. Be ready. Ricky Dillard, the choir master, is coming up with Open My Eyes. It's Sonya Blakey on a winning Wednesday. There's always a word. Smokey Norful has something to share.
1: I think you're winning. I believe you are winning. Why? Because you have the house, the car, you've got all of these fancy things, and you've got the promotion on the job, and you've got all of these great things happening, so you're winning.
0: That's not the end of it. Smokey Norful has more to say coming up in about 9 minutes. Right now, Reverend Luther Barnes, God's grace.

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1: Coming up, Karen Clark Sheard, Bomb in Gilead. Yes. Daryl Coley, I Need Your Spirit. Also, Dwayne Woods, Let Go. And what else? Let God. It's Sonya Blakey. You got to do it on a winning Wednesday. Back into that word from Smokey Norfolk.
2: What's up, family? This is Pastor Smokey Norfolk on Winning Wednesday. I think you're winning. I believe you are winning. Why? Because you have the house, the car, you've got all of these fancy things, and you've got the promotion on the job, and you've got all of these great things happening, so you're winning. Not. Let's pump the brakes right here. Those things do not constitute whether or not you're winning. The first thing that you need to do is define the win. Winning is when you are whole. It's when your spirit man is being filled with the grace, the glory, and the Spirit of God. But more importantly, when you're manifesting fruit that comes from the Spirit of God. That's when you're winning. And sometimes, can I be honest about it? Sometimes it's painful. Sometimes you lose things. Sometimes you lose friendships and relationships along the way. Sometimes there's a pruning. Sometimes there is growth, and there will always be growing pains. 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
1: You'll feel so much better. The peace of God will just rest on you when you let go and let God. I'm Sonya Blakey. Right now, new music from Anthony Evans. You're

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1: Going to close it out with some Hezekiah Walker. I'll make it. Also, Beverly Crawford, he's done enough. And Sonya Blakey, happy that we had this time together. And prayerfully, we're back together tomorrow for the afternoon show when you have another chance to be blessed with $1,000 on a thankful Thursday. 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Try out the talkback mic, the red microphone. You're going to like it. Also, be sure to follow me on all social media platforms. Sonya Blakey, let's stay connected. Be blessed.
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